0: Gibson.
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you go. 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I don't care if you live or die. 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

reached the point of no return. I hope you're ready. There's no turning back. So just lay back and enjoy.

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